Which one? You're not letting things you around. You're a real good girl, so I'm ringing you down. But come to the bed, I'll fling you around. What? These guys can't make songs for the girl, them. Trust me, this how the single should sound. Fuck.

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1: 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How does it feel?
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0: Bom dia, Ricardinho! Partiu Porto Alegre, curtindo essa programação top. Grande abraço. 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Se puder, toca Civil War no Ganso pra nós aí. 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
1: 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Vamos que vamos.
2: What we've got here is failure to communicate. 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

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You be a nice.

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That's when I knew that your heart was scarring. Friends to lovers need a part to star in. Like, wait, babe, let me

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1: You want to tell me what this is all about?